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1: 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Did you hear that?
0: Yeah, it was your mouth breathing.
1: No. Did you hear that?
0: No. It can't be. 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
2: Dude, I don't want to be out here this late at night for some stupid photo. 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If you stop being a baby about it, yeah, we'll get this over with, okay? 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Did you hear that? 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

Yeah, each diamond, each diamond my peak like I'm mining obsidian. Glitter refracting a path, not Euclidean. 300 black, I like Gideon. Brass out of semi marimbo and kissing the street. Opposed to be picking all vintage, the EMD compressing T7, I'm resting my feet. Marcello little replicas, less than a G. About the best, I can flex for as regular things. Cuban Link custom, I'm stubborn, adjusting the CAD. 350 plus for a pad, they won't even give me a mortgage. I made 750 in a month and a buck in the last. Put April in Louboutin, Karen staring. Manager Rolex shopping way in Paris, the heir apparent. When the fare for transit was financed by grants, I was scanning. Planning. First time in sex, I was scamming. My second time back, I was cramming the bands in my pants. First time we linked, she was sparing. The second time we made a snare was prepared for the trans. At 15, I knew that by 25, I'd be a millionaire. Never compare me to them. Mixing the Creed of Delphinus with my game Vieri. I smell like black pepper and sin. Ancestors carried me in. My mother knew as much the way she grew me up. My name should be an expletive. Heretics regretted. Threw it up. The time to shoot me, hush to move without a weapon. Death wish. I'm just being prudent. It would not behoove me. She leaping off the bed. Exorcism style is not a movie. I'm inside a tube. And I'm streaming live. Hit the stage, every person that I lost breathe alive. You should keep inside before you ever miss speaking in. Have to see the guys, me and Z with Seaside, Pina Colada. I can see a life grow beneath his eyes. He could be the livelihood or be alive. Either way, he's still gonna be my guy. I remember how to read a book, forgot how to write a hood. At the typewriter with my sugar.

deep in the den of the thieves. The balance of give and receive can slip into greed. I try to stay in the center, turn my mistakes into literature, sinners agree. Caught in the grip of a queen, I had to conquer the castle before I could leave. My cousin was cooking for fiends, they booked them before I could read. First time in sex, I was scamming, next time in sex, I was scamming. But now, not necessity, ain't get no recipe handed. Ain't no one next to me famished, I'm spending unhealthily. Twin got telepathy, don't gotta send him a letter. He's spinning like Jeopardy, I'm lacking empathy. Oh, how romantic, the sound of a murderous symphony. No crime when it currently co-side in the currency. Italy, both eyes get immersed in the imagery. Bro died, but I'm certain he here with me. Predicting a cataclysm, 440 cows in a sprinter. I did the dash on the label. Before I asked for a favor, I asked for an issue. The camaraderie, the negative side of me rotten. I feel like they out for me. I don't indulge in the fruit that they offer me. Well, they take offense and try offer me. The darkness adopted me. Diamonds that shine in the mouth, it was part of the prophecy. They would have seen me as Socrates. Without these locks and they Glock on me. I mirror the madness of men. I'm getting more cash than I spend. And spending more cash than you again. You losing value the more you compare me to them. Don't you ever compare me to them. They was underprepared in the end. I was bred in the violence of poverty. I would die for I feel it again. I remember how to be a crook.

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1: No, did you hear that?
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1: 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Did you hear that?
0: Yeah, it was your mouth breathing.
1: No. Did you hear that?
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tried to score. The rich convinced us all to be excited at the sight of war. Everybody wanna fight, know who you're fighting for. Beware, the enemy is hiding right outside your door. The road to knowledge starts with education. When they demonize intelligence, it only leads to subjugation. Institutions for the youth just went through detonation. Ain't got no patience, now my mind is deep in preparation.

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1: Dude, I don't want to be out here this late at night for some stupid photo. Dude, relax. It's not some stupid photo. Whatever. Can we just get this over with? If you stop being a baby about it, yeah, we'll get this over with, okay? Shh. Did you hear that? Yeah, it was your mouth breathing.
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1: Did you hear that?
2: 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It's Bodie, the three-eyed monkey from 89.1 Wider FM. 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
1: 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Did you hear that?
0: Yeah, it was your mouth breathing.
1: No. Did you hear that?
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1: Shh. Did you hear that?
0: Yeah, it was your mouth breathing.
1: No. Did you hear that?
0: No. It can't be. 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It's Bodie, the three-eyed monkey from 89.1 Wider FM! 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
1: Dude, I don't want to be out here this late at night for some stupid photo. Dude, relax. It's not some stupid photo. Whatever. Can we just get this over with? If you stop being a baby about it, yeah, we'll get this over with, okay? Shh. Did you hear that? Yeah, it was your mouth breathing.
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1: Did you hear that?
2: 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It's really him! It's Bodie, the three-eyed monkey from 89.1 Wider FM! Run! 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

when the world got involved, and I woke up older, with the flag of surrender draped across my shoulder. 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When I grow up, I'll do the

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1: No. Did you hear that?
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ASL Club is a great place to both learn and teach sign language, whether it's for fun or for class. 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

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Hello and good afternoon, everyone. I am Grace Alethea, and this is Indie Underrated, where our goal is to give independent and unsigned artists the airtime exposure that they deserve. I haven't been around for the past couple of weeks. One thing or another kept me away. The first week, I believe I was sick, and then the second week, I was a bridesmaid at a wedding, which was a very big undertaking and a lot of travel, a lot of trying on outfits and makeup and trying out hair, but it was a wonderful time. So far, July's over now. I was going to say so far, but July was a very joyful and celebratory month for me personally, celebrating love and celebrating friendship and celebrating family. I got to spend so much time with my brother, especially. We went on lots of walks and we did a lot of talking. And I just will think sometimes how big of a role my brother has played in my life. And that ties into the song that we are going to be opening the show with today. It's the newest, brand newest song by Alfie Jukes, who I have said over and over, I adore him. I sing his praises on this show all the time. He is from Brighton, England. He's an independent artist, and this past Friday, he released a song called Island. And along with that release, on his social media, he posted pictures of him and his sister and explained his thought process behind this song. At first listen, the song may sound just like another love song, another yearning song, but he clarified on his social media that he, in fact, wrote this song about his sister moving away to college. Alfie Jukes and his sister have had a very close and a very strong relationship. And when she moved away for university, he said that the change was very scary to him. And he ended up putting those feelings in a song. Please enjoy Island, opening the show up today with Alfie Jukes on 89.1 Wider FM.

89.1 Wider FM. That was our opening song of the day, Island by Alfie Jukes. I mentioned at the beginning of the show that he just released this song on Friday, and he wrote it about his sister, who he was very close with and is very close with, after she left for university. And looking at the lyrics of the song, it may just look... it just may look like another romantic song, another yearning song. But looking at the lyrics in front of me, it's very reflective. And the line, "You took the noise with you," is kind of cute, because if you think about it, siblings are fun in a lot of ways. Siblings are challenging, and they make you grow in a lot of ways. And for him to say, "You took the noise with you," it's a bit of a mixed sentiment, because the noise is gone, but the noise was the thing that he loved. It's just beautiful. I love Alfie Jukes so much. I don't think there's a single song of his that I hate. One of my favorite artists ever. I'm very excited for whatever is to come for him, whether it's an album later this year or if he just keeps releasing singles. All of them are perfect, though. Do not get me wrong. I love Alfie Jukes. Forever. Island by Alfie Jukes. Next up, we have an acoustic quartet who released their debut album in 2021 and their second album in 2024. And we are about to listen to a single that they also released in 2024. They are very folky. I have used that word quite a bit on the show. But in their own description, they say, They said, if you're not seeing us making music, then we are probably... what? It was something like in a creek or something. Okay, here it is. When they're not playing music, you'll probably find them milling flour, farming, laying in a creek, or eating native foliage. That should give you a pretty good idea of what this band is like, and I love it already. We're about to listen to the 2024 single, Backwards, by Sturtz, spelled S-T-U-R-T-Z, here on 89.1 Wider FM.

You're listening to 89.1 Wider FM, and we just heard the song Backwards by the quartet Sturts off of their album Hyacinth. This next band is one that I have played before. In fact, I believe I also played them last show. They are a local band from Hillsdale, Michigan. I love finding more local bands like this. I believe that this is a duo. Sometimes I wonder, are they a band? Are they a duo? This is a duo. And I played their song Big Blue House at the last show. And that quickly became one of the favorites of the month for me. This time around, we've got the song Holy Signs by the Michigan-based duo Lost Mary. That's here on 89.1 Wider FM.

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That beautiful song was called Holy Signs by the local band from Hillsdale, Michigan, Lost Mary, and it's off of their album Hymns from a Backwood. Next up, we have an artist who is actually a band. They are an 8-member creative project who are completely independent. They release music entirely under their own self-named label, doing all of their own production, doing all of their own visuals and media work, as well as lyrics and performance. We're going to hear Blue Eyes by Illusion Hills. Let me think really quick. What is an 8-member band called? Is that an oct something? I can figure it out. While I figure that out, you guys enjoy Blue Eyes by Illusion Hills on 89.1 Wider FM.

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And we just listened to the song Blue Eyes by the indie band Illusion Hills off of their album Zero Being, the being being in parentheses. I did look up what an 8-member group is called. It's called an octet, which makes sense because everything else ends in tet, like a quartet. I think a quintet is a thing. An octet. I'm trying to say octent. It's octet. So I figured that one out. Thank you for giving me that minute, and thank you for enjoying that song, Blue Eyes by Illusion Hills. In 2023, the album Elizabethtown came out. One of my favorite albums by Cottonwood Firing Squad. Talking about my brother, I used to listen to songs from this album with my brother all the time when we would walk our dog. I believe that was back in 2021. So I would have been maybe 18 or 19. This album has, I think, at least 3 songs that take me back to those kinds of days. Yeah. We're about to listen to the opening song for that album. It's called Mean Creek by one of my favorite artists ever, Cottonwood Firing Squad. That's here on 89.1 Wider FM.

89.1 Wider FM. That was the song Mean Creek, the opening song off of the album Elizabethtown, released by Cottonwood Firing Squad. I mentioned that I used to listen to that particular album, Elizabethtown, quite a bit with my brother when we would walk around with our dog when I was in my late teens, he was in his early 20s. And I had not really paid attention to this song in particular. There were other songs that caught my attention, I would say, in more obvious ways, just because when I found the album and I found the artist, there were just different songs that sounded funny. Like, there was one called Say Goodnight, Gracie. And obviously, I listened to that one quite a bit. And there was another one song, I mean, and there was another song called Wrong. Got twisted up there for a second. The song was called Wrong, and it also had a snippet in it where they had a clip from a show where the guy says, "Good night, Gracie." I forget at the moment what the show was called, but it was an old show back in maybe the 50s or 60s. So there were just different sprinkles in there that I would pay attention to. Another favorite song from that album is called I Wish You Were Still Here. Wrong and Goodnight, Say Goodnight, Gracie. And I hadn't paid attention to this song, Mean Creek. And I just decided to listen to the album again the other day, and I found this one, and it was good. I couldn't believe that I didn't pay more attention to it. But this is why we revisit albums. If there's an album, PSA, if there's an album that you loved a long time ago and you haven't listened to it in a while, I encourage you, go listen to it again. You're a different person than you were at the time, and you can listen with new ears, and songs may speak to you in different ways that they didn't before. Again, the song was Mean Creek by Cottonwood Firing Squad. I have already used the word favorite so much in this show. Already. A lot. I've been saying my favorite artists, mentioning Alfie Jukes and Cottonwood Firing Squad. I said one of my favorite albums. I was talking about favorite songs. And this band, I'm going to use the word again, this band made one of my favorite songs. Let me see. Yeah, I think I was just checking in on them to see what they had been releasing lately, because I'm not a particular fan of the band, but I loved one song that they made called Lights in the Field. I listened to that song oh my goodness, I love listening to that song when I'm on walks, again, and there are fireflies out. I love that. Oh, one of my favorite songs ever. And it was released by this band called Swap Meet. And I decided to check in on them to see what they've been releasing lately. And I realized that they released their first album since their last EP back in 2024. This album is called Mount Zero, and I was listening to it and I really liked it. But there was one song, again, that caught my attention called Halfway. There's a line in the song where it talks about being 23. And so that song has kind of been a little anthem for me as of late. And I'm really looking forward to showing this song to you. It's called Halfway by Swap Meet, off of their new album, Mount Zero, here on 89.1 Wider FM, your source for radio evolution.

89.1 Wider FM. We just listened to the song Halfway by Swap Meet from their brand new album, Bonnie. And I was really excited to see anything from them because their last release was an EP back in 2024. And I had been looking out. I just was wanting to look out to see if they had released anything as of late, and they had. And it was a very happy surprise for me. Oh, that reminds me. I forgot to mention this earlier about Cottonwood Firing Squad, but he has an album coming out this month. I don't remember if it's the 31st. That's probably wrong. But somewhere in the middle or the end of this month, Cottonwood Firing Squad is coming out with a new album, and I'm so excited. Oh my goodness, he just had an album come out last year. But one of the, tangent time. One of the things that I love about that artist is that he so consistently releases music. I think every year, I don't know for how long, maybe for the last 4 years or something, he has consistently every single year released an album. And it's not ever been just a little sprinkle songs in their EP or anything, nine songs, whatever. It is usually a chunk. I think his last album had 12 or 13 songs on it. So we get a hefty load of songs every year, which I love as a fan. And it's encouraging to me because it also means that he just does this, you know? He just, even if there isn't music or singles being scattered here and there all the time like some people do, he is always making the songs and he has an inventory of them. And sometimes on Instagram, he will put out snippets of him just doing acoustic stuff on his guitar, no production, just him in his room, and it'll be a song that we've never heard of. And I always get scared because I'm like, are we never going to hear that song again? You just post this little snippet, will we not get it later? And sometimes we don't. But this upcoming album has been, I know it's coming, it's a routine thing, he does it every year, but it's not routine. It is so exciting. And it's encouraging with all of the work that he puts into it. I love Cottonwood Firing Squad so much. Okay, tangent time over. Next up, we have, I'm going to use the word favorite again. This artist has been one of my favorite finds of July. Half of this album has been on repeat for me so much. I am not even kidding. I mean back to back. The songs are done, I'll start them again. Derby. The artist is Derby, D-E-R-B-Y. We're going to listen to his song, Glow. I got on a high there for a second. I'm really happy. I love being a DJ. We're going to listen to Glow by Derby. Enjoy that here on 89.1 Wider FM.

89.1 Wider FM. That was the song Glow by Derby off of the album Slugger. Just hearing that song, because I mentioned that I listened to a bunch of songs from this album all in a loop, my brain is already ready for the next song that I usually listen to after this. And I was getting all excited to listen to that, but no, I'm just playing the one song. I can play the other songs at different points in time, but today we'll just listen to that one. It was just funny to see the reaction in me, how I was already preparing for the next song to come on. Again, we listened to Glow by Derby off of the album Slugger. That's Derby spelled D-E-R-B-Y. Next up, we have got a song off of a 2024 album called Sweet Boy Serenade. I found this song as a single, so I still have yet to listen to this album, but I'm sure I will at some point. It's a pretty one. This is Just Another Day by DeLoreans on 89.1 Wider FM.

90.1 Wider FM. That was Just Another Thursday by DeLoreans. I discovered this song as a single, so I haven't listened to the album that it was eventually released on, which is called Sweet Boy Serenade by DeLoreans. That's spelled D-E space L-O-R-I-A-N-S, DeLoreans. So I have already, while that song was playing, I looked up the album and I put it in my queue. So that will be the next thing that I listen to. I'll make sure of it. Next, we have an artist called Doggone, which is all one word and all lowercase. He's one of those, or I don't know, one of those artists that I don't think ever really shows their face and has a very mysterious aura about them. Not much information on them, but a ton of releases. With this type of artist, I've noticed that. And this is one of those releases. It's a 2024 single called Cornered by Doggone on 89.1 Wider FM.

89.1 Wider FM. That was Cornered by the artist Doggone. That's all one word and all lowercase. Next, we have a 2026 single called Dead Wrong by the artist Blake Rose. There's a lot of music that I still want to play, but we're getting close to the end of the show and I'm starting to get nervous, so let's listen to this one and we'll pick up next week if there are other songs. But man, I have like 5 songs left. It's probably I did a lot of talking, that's why. Anyway, here we go. Cornered. Wait, we just listened to that one. Dead Wrong by Blake Rose. That's here on 89.1 Wider FM.

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1: 89.1 Wider FM. That was the song Dead Wrong by Blake Rose. I'm really surprised and disappointed with how fast the show flew by today. But I do know the last couple of songs that I'm going to play. I had to do some picking and choosing with the ones that I already had picked out. But we are going to listen to a song by Adrian Lenker. I was on call with one of my best friends last night, and I was telling her that I was going to be on the show today. And she said, well, if you need a recommendation, you should listen to Free Treasure by Adrian Lenker. It's one of my favorite songs. And I listened to it, and you know what? We're going to do that today. This is Free Treasure off of the 2024 album called Bright Future by Adrian Lenker. That's here, closing out the show today with our last couple of songs. 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

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That was Free Treasure by Adrian Lenker off of the 2024 album Bright Future. That song was per the recommendation of one of my best friends, Abrielle. So I love you, Abrielle. Last song of the day is by Sam Hunt. I know, that comes out of nowhere. A country artist who is not indie or alternative or anything. What is he doing here? The song is called 23. And for people who don't know, today is my last day of being 23. So I've been listening to all of the songs about being 23. And I just have always loved the song, even before I was 23. So I thought it would be a fun way to end the show. We're going to listen to Sam Hunt, 23. Enjoy that here as we close out the show today on 89.1 Wider FM.

89.1 Wider FM. That was the last song of the day. It was 23 by Sam Hunt. And today is my last day of being 23. So that's why a country artist was sprinkled in there. Not indie or anything, but last day of being 23. And I'm so glad that I got to celebrate here on the show with you guys. Thank you so much for tuning in this week. And the next time you hear me on air, I will be 24. But

One summer evening, we were staring at the clouds. You gave me a feeling that I could.

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WIDR Kalamazoo. You've just tuned into Audiophile Hour. And this next song we have for you guys is Girl Intentions by Freak Slug.

Welcome, everyone, to the show, Audiophile Hour, only on 89.1 Wider FM, a show by and for music lovers. My name is Lucas. That was the song Girl Intentions by Freak Slug. We're going to be talking about some new music by Arca and Michigander, in addition to a number of other new and upcoming releases. And I'm going to be so honest, too, we don't have any album review this week. I know it's the second in a row, but honestly, I just had to get some stuff together. I've been really busy with work this week. I was really busy with school the week before. So, that's just the way that it's just been panning out a little bit, but I wanted to come in because I love doing this anyways, you know? I hope that I can get my things a little bit in a row and have something better prepared for you next week and going forward. I mean, I'm really behind on a lot of stuff I've been meaning to listen to because there's a lot of stuff that's been coming out that I've been wanting to listen to too, and I just can't. It's just getting to all of it. And it's, wow. Yeah. But yeah. That's just where we are. And we're going to talk about some of those albums I've been meaning to listen to this week and the week before as well. I'm going to talk a little bit about them. Just a little bit. Not like in any like critical way because, I mean, I haven't actually listened to them yet. At least not in full. But we'll get to that. And we do have anniversaries we will be celebrating, though. Today's playlist is called Poop Eddie Skewp. You can find that on Spotify under the account Audiophile Hour. This next song we have for you is going to be Godsmack by Alice in Chains. After that is In On It by Superheaven. Enjoy that here on 89.1 Wider FM, your source for radio evolution.

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That was In On It by Super Heaven, and before that was Godsmack by Alice in Chains. Now, we're going to be talking a little bit about ARCA. ARCA, of course, for those of you unaffiliated, is a solo artist and a member of the group Wench. Now, Wench is kind of like an experimental hip-hop outlet, which is just kind of like a fun little thing. Yeah. It's interesting, because like Wench is technically the side project. I first heard of Wench before I heard of ARCA, which is kind of interesting. So I kind of got that backwards. But ARCA kind of makes music in a similar vein, you could say. They're self-titled from 2017, her self-titled 2017 album. ARCA is considered to be one of her defining moments, one of her biggest things. And then this next album that she released just yesterday is titled Five, I guess. I don't know. The way that it's, I don't actually know how it's pronounced, because a lot of the times, a lot of the music discussion I have is strictly online and not in person. And so that's just the way that it goes. I don't know how to pronounce things sometimes. But this album is titled Five Capital like X's. So it's like XXXXX. And I'm pretty sure this is supposed to be Kick. I don't know. Well, I don't know. Yeah. It's not actually a member of the Kick series, because there's, for those of you who don't know, there were five different albums that ARCA released from 2020 into 2021, all titled Kick, and they were each named for the number that the installment was. So the first one was Kick 1, then it was Kick 2, Kick 3, Kick 4, Kick 5. This is like not a part of that series, because if it was, it would be 6 X's, but this is just 5 X's. So not sure what the title is, or what the theme there is, or what's being said, but that's all right, because we're still going to check it out anyways. This next song is from the album XXXXX. I think I said that the correct number of times. It is called No End. I will be listening to this for the first time alongside you. After that is the song You Tried That Thing Where You're Human by Quideca. And then I'll have my thoughts on this new song ready for you on 89.1 Wider FM.

to give up on being human.

You're listening to 89.1 Wider FM, your source for radio evolution. That was You Tried That Thing Where You're Human by Quideca. And before that was No End by Arca. And that was also the song Willow. Those songs kind of bleed into each other. I forgot about that. I did not remember that when I was like talking about it. But yeah, it was technically two songs that are kind of designed to like be played within the context of each other. But yeah, No End and Willow, it was very atmospheric. It was odd and eerie, and it felt like pretty cool. I felt like as it progressed, it got like a little bit more contemporary, a little bit catchier. But like I still found myself very much immersed in that one. I think it was very well made for what it was. I'm giving that one a B. It's a good song. I like it. It's pretty nice. It's pretty cool. I like that one. Now, we're actually going to talk about another new release. I usually don't talk about more than one, but this week I am going to, because I feel like it. We're going to be talking about another album that released just yesterday. Well, actually, I'm going to be talking about two, because I just remembered one that like maybe should probably warrant some acknowledgement. Ariana Grande yesterday, she released her album Petal. This is her 9th studio album. Am I getting that right? I'm pretty sure it's number 9 for her. No, it's not. It's number 8. It's her 8th studio album released yesterday. I want to check it out. I haven't checked it out yet just because, like, I don't know. Just haven't, again, like, I've already explained, like, didn't really find the time. But, yeah, that's one thing that I'll probably get to at some point. Yeah. Hopefully sooner rather than later. Maybe I'll talk about it. Maybe I will do a review of that album. But the album that I really wanted to talk about is very special because this is a Kalamazoo artist. And it's one of the bigger Kalamazoo artists to make it out there. I am, of course, talking about the new album by Michigander. Now, Michigander is the project that has been created by, oh my gosh, what's his name? Oh my gosh. I feel so bad. I don't remember this guy's name. I'm so bad. I'm so evil. Okay. I have to actually check this out now. I can't let this happen. But while I am looking for that information, he released his new album just yesterday, Over Before You Know It. This is, yeah, so if you don't know what type of vibe they kind of go for in their music, Michigander is a band. It's just one person, but fronted by one guy. And it's like they have like a traveling band too, a touring band more or less. Yeah. But I think it's just one guy writing all the music. It's just they have like a performing band too. Michigander, pretty cool stuff, pretty interesting. Hopefully we could get Michigander on Wider to play a little bit more. That would be really cool. I'd love to have them have their music as a part of our music catalog here. That would be really cool. That's something that we are looking to do. But all of that being said, this next song that we're going to play is from that new album. It is called Freaking Out, from the album Freaking Out. And then, yeah, I'll be listening to that for the first time alongside you. After that is the song Carousel by Blink-182. Enjoy that here on 89.1 Wider FM.

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That was Carousel by Blink-182. And before that was Michigander with the song Freaking Out that released just yesterday. Jason Singer is his name. Jason Singer is Michigander. That's who it is. I was blanking on the name. I wasn't able to find it. But then I was able to get to it. So hold your applause. It's Jason Singer. You're welcome, America. Yeah, that song really made me smile. It did. It was very catchy, and it felt just earnest, lighthearted. It was just fun. I don't know. I really liked that one. I'm giving that one an A-. I enjoyed that song quite a bit. Now, that's what's released this week. That's what's released yesterday. But I know what we're all thinking. I know what we're all wondering. What is releasing it in the future? What's going to come up later? Well, let's open our third eye for a moment and let's take a look under the hood at what's being cooked up. So we have a new album by Asian Glow. Now, Asian Glow is this noise pop kind of slacker rock, maybe even emo. They do a lot of different weird, interesting stuff. This will be, and next week, on Friday, or is it on? It is on Friday. Next week on Friday, they are releasing their 8th album, Aaron Kott. Now, I'm a little curious to see how this goes. Maybe, yeah. I mean, like, this is a pretty interesting lineup of different sounds. I know Koreans make some really interesting. From what I can tell, I don't know. I mean, I for one am a pretty big fan of Paranol. Paranol is a really cool Korean shoegaze group. Shoegaze, like, alternative rock group. And it looks like they're in a similar niche from what I can tell. So, that's really cool. That's really interesting. Maybe it's going to be peak. Could be album of the year. Alrighty, we just don't know. We'll have to wait and see next Friday. Check that out. Perhaps I will. I'll have to do that. Maybe. I don't know. But yeah, well, we're going to get back to the music now. This next song is by Deftones. It's called I Think About You All the Time. After that, we've got Heathen by Deaf Heaven. Here's that for you on 89.1 Wider FM.

0: You're listening to 89.1 Wider FM. That was Deaf Heaven with the song Heathen. And before that was Deftones with the song I Think About You All the Time. We've now reached the part of the show where we go over album anniversaries, taking a bit of time to talk about the music that has shaped our world and continues to do so with time. The date is August 1st, 2026. And it was on this day Hobo Johnson released his album, Hobo Johnson Alienates His Fan Base. That it did. That was 5 years ago, 2021. That's our most recent anniversary we'll be talking about. Met with some really, really poor reception. I think he just kind of gave up. It was trying to like upset people with that one. It was in the sake of like comedy, of course. But like people just didn't really find it funny. And from what I can tell, this is like, I actually have not heard this album all the way through, but I have heard stories about this album. And it is not something you want to, it's just not great. Now, I mean, Hobo Johnson, to be fair, is not regarded as one of the greatest artists of our generation. But I thought it was a big enough occasion to just, like, mention it to warrant, like, at least acknowledging it. There are some other, like, actual serious anniversaries albums that came out on August 1st, however. Talking about, for example, Stone Sour, their first album, Come Whatever May. That was 20 years ago. Now, Stone Sour, if you are into like metal music, you probably know Stone Sour. This is the band of Corey Taylor, the lead vocalist and frontman of Slipknot. And I think if the story goes correctly, if I'm remembering this right, Stone Sour was a local band from Des Moines that Corey Taylor was a part of and started before he joined Slipknot after it broke up. And then they actually reunited later in Corey Taylor's career, which is a pretty interesting story. So, Stone Sour, congratulations, 20 years to that album, Come Whatever May. Also 20 years ago was DMX with the album Year of the Dog, again. That's not me saying like, oh, this is the second time we're mentioning the anniversary. No, that's the name of the album. Year of the Dog, .. Again, of course, DMX. He was a big name at the time. Maybe not so much anymore, but pretty interesting stuff. Cool little look back at that. Now, going back 30 years, this is to 1996. We have Catatonia's album, Brave Murder Day. Now, this is a doom metal album, so it's pretty like dark, pretty heavy stuff. I have not heard it. This is their second album, though. Pretty big, interesting. One of the more influential bands in like doom and death metal. So yeah, good for that. Mentioning that, we do have a lot to get. We do have a lot of these that we're talking about. Yeah, but we are almost done. We have two more. This one, next one, is 40 years ago. It is the band Crowded House. Their first album and their debut album released 40 years ago today. This is the pop rock, jangle pop type of vibe. Yeah, pretty fun. Pretty interesting. And then 50 years ago, this is all the way back in 1976. This was The Modern Lovers. The Modern Lovers released their self-titled album. This was their second album. Well, yeah, no, it was their, It's interesting because like they kind of go by like a different group. So The Modern Lovers is comprised of two different people. It's Jonathan Richman and Jerry Harrison. Sometimes they would release music under their names together. They would release it as Jonathan Richman and Jerry Harrison. Sometimes they would release under the name of The Modern Lovers. I guess this is a Sergeant Pepper type of deal with these guys. Yeah. So yeah, that was a lot, but all of that to say, we are about to listen to a song from that Modern Lovers album. This is the song Roadrunner. I will be listening to this for the first time and have my thoughts on it ready for you shortly. After that, we have Great Romances of the 20th Century on 89.1 Wider FM.
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That was Great Romances of the 20th Century by Taking Back Sunday. And before that was Roadrunner by The Modern Lovers. Now that song, I listen to that and I feel like, oh yeah, that's a little bit ahead of its time. That kind of sound wasn't super commonplace for like at least a few more years after that. But yeah, it was a pretty great song. I really liked that one. It was groovy. It was electric. Just like some other like pretty cool synonyms in there as well. But yeah, I'm giving that one an A-. I enjoyed that one. I had a fun time listening to that track. I did. And we are just about finished with the show for today. Thank you so much for listening to Audiophile Hour, only on 89.1 Wider FM. If you like the set list I had for you this week, you can find it on my Spotify, Audiophile Hour. Today's playlist is called Poop Eddie's Scoop. You can also find me on Album of the Year under the username Audiophile_Hour and on Instagram at The Audiophile Hour. Our last song for the day is going to be, well, I already played the last song, so I don't know what I'm saying, but we're on our way out. So thank you so much for being here. This is Lucas signing out, and I will see you next week, hopefully with a more prepared show. It was a little bit lenient this time, but we'll have fun, and I hope you guys had fun here on 89.1 Wider FM WIDR Kalamazoo. Bye.

0: 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My name is Dante Inferno, and we're back in the Hodgepodge Lodge once again. It's been a little while. Good to be talking at you again. We are joined this week with special guest Leo Moncor. How's it going, Leo?
1: Going pretty good.
0: Happy to hear it. How you been? It's been a little bit of a while.
1: Good.
0: Summer good?
1: Yeah.
0: Vacation good?
1: Yep.
0: Anything exciting happening?
1: I went to a Growlers game like two days ago with my friends.
0: That's cool. How did the Growlers do?
1: Well, they lost, but it was still pretty fun.
0: Of course. Baseball, you win some, you lose some. I watched the Tigers lose some quite a bit lately. It's kind of a downer. But, you know, we roll on. Mm-hmm. Glad to be back. Glad to have Leo back with us. We heard Optimistic by, like I said, the almighty Radiohead. And before that, some older Beastie Boys, Intergalactic from Hello Nasty. That one goes back to, I don't know, late 90s. The Hodgepodge Lodge is all about something old, something new, something borrowed, and something blue. I've started out with a couple of older tracks. I've got some newer tracks by artists who have been around a while coming up. Also, Leo's going to have the Beatles Song of the Week, and we're going to get back into the music with Kabaka Pyramid and Damian Marley. This is Red, Blue, and Green, Hodgepodge Lodge, 89.1, Wider FM.

0: Just Like Firewood, I Burned Her, from 1986. That was The Saints from Australia, from their album All Fool's Day. Before that, we heard the unmistakable Janis Joplin doing her cover of Me and Bobby McGee. I am Dante Inferno. This is the Hodgepodge Lodge on 89.1 Wider FM, your source for radio evolution. And up next, I have for you a couple of new tracks from artists that have been around for a while. The first one we're going to hear is the latest single from Interpol off their new album called This Mirror Weighs a Ton, which I think is a terrific, wonderful, clever title. We're going to hear Iron City from that one. That one just dropped maybe 3 weeks ago. And then after that, we're going to hear the first new music in, I think, almost 10 years, maybe a little more, from Echo and the Bunnymen, who have been around since the late 1970s. That track is going to be called Brussels is Haunted. That's going to be new music from Echo and the Bunnymen, who have been at it since I was a small child. Right now, though, we're back into it with Interpol, their latest single. It's called Iron City. It's in the Hodgepodge Lodge on 89.1 Wider FM.
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89.1 Wider FM. That is Mr. Brandon Flowers. He is the lead singer of The Killers of Mr. Brightside fame. That's something new he's just come out with called Plans. And it's I enjoyed it. It was new to my ears, a little bit countrified, but you know, that's good once in a while. Before that, we heard new stuff from Echo and the Bunnymen, and hearing that man's voice again, his name is Ian McCulloch. Hearing Ian McCulloch's voice again took me straight back to my dance hall days in the 1980s. Dante Inferno with you in the Hodgepodge Lodge, back into the music with Devo. This is called Auto Mowdown, and it's from 1990. After Devo, we're going to check in with some requested Devil Doll. But first, Devo, Mowdown, Auto Mowdown, is on Wider FM 89.1, your source for Radio Evolution.

0: That, my friends, was Love and a Fighter by Devil Doll on 89.1 Wider FM, Hodgepodge Lodge. Getting ready to wrap it up for another week. Want to say thanks to all for checking in with us. We've been really sporadic with our attendance. That is entirely on me. And what's going to start to happen, fingers crossed, is that as we head into the semester getting started, I'm going to get back with the swing of things. So once again, thanks all for checking in. Thanks especially to Jen, David, and Elijah. They are the longest time denizens of the Hodgepodge Lodge. And we've got a couple more before we turn it back over to the next track, 5,000. Starting off the final set is going to be our Beatles song of the week. It happens to be my favorite Beatles song. It's from the White Album in 1968. Why don't you tell the people what it's called?
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0: And boy, ain't it the truth. Mr. Harding would like us to keep smiling, but only smile if you mean it. I have been Dante Inferno. I will be Dante Inferno again. Have a great Saturday. Have a great August. And here are the Beatles. Song of the Week, as Leo mentioned. It's about John Lennon and his monkey. It's on your source for Radio Evolution 89.1 Wider FM.

0: 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Do you even hear me? 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
0: Whatever. 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
0: yeah, we'll get this over with, okay?
1: Shh. Did you hear that?
0: Yeah, it was your mouth breathing.
1: No. Did you hear that?
0: No. It can't be. 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
2: 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If you have any suggestions for us to play, head to widrfm.org and fill out our music suggestion survey. 89.1 Wider FM is for everyone, and we want to make sure students have a voice. Do you even hear me? What's with this connection?

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0: want to be out here this late at night for some stupid photo.
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1: 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Did you hear that?
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can't afford it or play endorsement till you break the orbit. Champagne enjoyment for campaigns deploying. I'm most stamped in Amazon Prime employment. It's a bad time to annoy me. The path flying from your face to my right palm is gorgeous. If I swing mine, I see y'all in court, cause you know recording, cause that look reported. They always asking about locations. I shop is assorted. I got these imported by Yahoo. Think I'm in Japan, they left right. When I was afraid, they left right. When I had a plan, they left right. Yeah, but it cool, I grew up with the pen that got furious. Feel like Tyrese Gibson, like y'all cop, please. I cop these, I experience.

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The road to knowledge starts with education. When they demonize intelligence, it only leads to subjugation. Institutions for the youth just went through detonation. Ain't got no patience, now my mind is deep in preparation.

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